0: Channel. Music nonstop.
1: Really thought it'd make me happy. 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

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But it is something to really, really feel.

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You can mold me, shape me, and now move me. Just take all I have and improve me. I get lost in the look in your eyes. It flies by, can I turn back time? Cause when I'm with you, the now gets frozen. 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

It's easy for me to imagine that the next great division of the